as making that decision despite our concern over increased enemy activity in Laos, in Cambodia, and in South Vietnam. And at that time, I warned that if I concluded that increased enemy activity in any of these areas endangered the lives

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Beats Mogan, Beat Bass, the whole shit. Then you get your ass in back. Us. You guys all the way out.

sick of this. I never wanted to even admit to this. I was into you, but now I'm into D.

cat? Is everybody scared? You've got to get that right to understand my story. Mother, she told me, good girl.